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A track from Ekka Vandal. That song is on the record that came out just last week. The title of the record is Looking for People to Unfollow. And I think many of us could follow fewer people and do more of, you know, just living our own lives. Maybe Ekka Vandal is realizing that. I don't know. Cruising to Self-Soothe, the song that we heard, and Ekka Vandal playing at Globe Hall coming up in October. Right now, when you donate to Indie 1023 and Colorado Public Radio, you're automatically entered to win a Rhine River cruise. 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This track just released, very, very on brand, I would say. This is a new one from Cigarettes After Sex. Here is Twizzler.

0: early stuff from The Cure. Love to play that early stuff from time to time. Accuracy is what we heard, and Cigarettes After Sex, that song just came out. That one's called Twizzler. And the mix of music that you get here on Indie 102.3, older, deeper cuts from The Cure, brand new one from Cigarettes After Sex. We've heard Ecca Vandal, The Barr Brothers, New Order. 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

0: 2025 release right there from Dijon. We heard Yamaha and Middle Kids before that, Australian band with a great track called Dramamine. Yeah, Dijon, Middle Kids, Oasis, Beck, all this music coming at you with minimal interruption. It's made possible by people like you. 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Want to say thank you right now to Christine and Stu in Lakewood. They say they love the unbiased news from CPR News. Also the fabulous local artists they hear on Indie 1023. 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

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We heard Ashes, and when we play local music on Friday, we like to remind you that you can check out Nothing But Colorado Music later on tonight with Alicia Sweeney on more from the local 303, 9 o'clock to 10 o'clock, some of Colorado's best for an entire hour. 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I'm Jason Thomas. That's it for me. I will talk to you again Sunday evening. You'll hear an encore presentation of Brand New Music Show here first. 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Here is AT Aliens, and have a wonderful weekend.

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8: It's Friday night. I'm Alicia here with you on this 29th of May, just after 9 o'clock. Let's have a good one together, eh? I am so happy to be in the studio with you to play you a full hour of Colorado music. 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That is CPR.org. I got a fun evening planned for you tonight. We are going to do Then and Now with Colorado bands, and we're going to start it off with the group Los Mocochetes. We're going to hear their remix of their song Que Viva Revolucion, and then we're going to follow it up with the new side project from Josh of the band. 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I stand by that. 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

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Too much, yet not enough. Never too late for your breakthrough. Never give up, gotta see things through. Clean break.

Every Friday night, I give you all colored music all hour long. This is more from the local 303, and baby, we are just getting started this hour. And tonight, we are doing a then and now with Colorado artists throughout the years. So we started off with Los Mocochetes. Josh from the band, he started off a spinoff project, left Los Mocos this year to start off a sweet pop band with his wife, the Chisme. We heard their song, That's On Me. And the Reminders in there, the husband-wife band out of Colorado Springs, going back to their Unstoppable record with Coming Home. It's one of my favorite Colorado recorded tracks of all time. And then Big Samir of the band just dropped that single Clean Break a few months back. 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I'm going to do a then and now with Jakob of many bands. Jakob is from the group Slow Caves. I'm going to play you a newer song from Slow Caves over the last couple of years, and then going to follow it up with another band he plays in called Frail Talk. Frail Talk is going to be playing at that Indywood Music Festival. 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

0: This is Derek up in Broomfield, and I've been listening to Indie 102.3 for a little while now, and I think it's about time for me to go beyond just supporting by listening and supporting by giving. 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
1: Speaking of keeping the music going, a then and now with Jakob of Slow Caves. This is his band, Frail Talk. If you would like to contribute to Indie 102.3 as well, you can do so now. 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

0: Little Al, song from the beautiful record Micro Spirit from Frail Talk. Out last year or the year before, time is kind of a blending together. I believe it was a 2024 release as I speak right now. And we heard from Slow Caves and the song Tension. We are doing Then and Nows this evening on Member Supported Indie 1023, and also hearing from voices in the community of support of this station. 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You know, when a new song, kind of the theme of doing a here and now tonight is, you know, when a new song leads you to a new favorite artist, or when an artist that you like leads you to a new project, it reminds you of a happy memory. You know, all of that is music discovery, and it's all a part of what we do for you, with you, alongside you every day. We face this first full year. We are now in our first full year without federal funding. That is $1.6 million less than we were hoping to have right now. 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Back to our Then and Nows, and this is a trio of Then and Nows with a guy called Chris Adolph, originally from Grand Junction. He lives in Denver. I used to see his band when I was a teenager, called the Love Letter Band. And then he started up Bad Weather California, and nowadays you know him under the group project called American Culture. A trio of Then and Nows, or more of Thens and Now, with Chris Adolph and company. 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

Then's and Now. Yeah, a trio of songs from Chris Adolf and his groups over the last 25 years, maybe 26. Love Letter Band starting that one off with College Kids. Then we heard from Bad Weather California and the song I'll Reach Out My Hand. I still have that album, Sunkissed, from Bad Weather California in heavy rotation. It's been over 10 years since they released that one. Still love it. And from their most recent record, Hey Brother, It's Been a While, American Culture with Midwife on that track, Let It Go. Love that one. As we do a Then and Now tonight on More from the Local 303, celebrating the Colorado music scene. And you're here right now because you don't want to hear the same songs over and over. You choose this human curation over AI generated playlists, over commercial radio. 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We are not into algorithms. We are into just, you know, the rhythm of the night. I did not want to sing that. Okay, let's get back to the music. More Thens and Now. We got to celebrate Fort Collins artist Shane Zweigart. He's in a trillion bands, including Leashy, Dead Pioneers, Wirefaces, Robert Shredford. And we're going to go back to Wirefaces and hear a song that they covered from the 80s as a gift to a local music hero of theirs. And then we're going to hear Leashy and that new Dead Pioneers track, celebrating Colorado music with some Thens and Now. And now, if you can support us, I would love to read your comment on the air. 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CPR.org.

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1: 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Hey, we heard from a few of Shane Zweigart's bands. Shane is such a lovable producer and musician, drummer specifically, out of Fort Collins, which is my hometown. Shout out if you're listening in Fort Collins right now, especially if you went to Rocky Mountain High School. That's where I went. Hey, Wire Faces is one of Shane's old bands, and Beat City was the cover song we heard. We heard Leashy. He plays in Leashy. We heard Pump the Bellows and the Never Alone from Dead Pioneers and their upcoming record, Wagon Burner. And we're going to be a part of their album release coming up on July 3rd. Keep up with concerts, and heck, maybe you've won concert tickets from us over the years. CPR.org, CPR.org. 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Coming up next with our then and now, we'll hear from Bryce Menchaca when he was a teenager, maybe just 20 years old, while he was in music school here in Colorado. And then his band that he formed a few years ago with someone he met in college. And they're pretty cool.

0: Yeah, we absolutely love Colorado Public Radio. All the music that we hear on there is new, and we hit the Shazam button a lot, and then we get turned on to new artists and new songs. And I drive around the Denver metro area a lot, and it's the station that I listen to most of the time. So I wanted to become a member. We became supporters.
1: 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Thanks, guys. Glad you're using that Shazam. I do it, too, when I listen. That was Marfa and their song Daisy. Bryce Menchaca, part of the duo known as Marfa. We heard Make His Day. 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

Hey, it's Jason Thomas, and if you're already a Colorado Public Radio member, we want to say thank you. 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

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And when you've got something special, sometimes it's hard to imagine what life would be like without it. 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

Hey, it's Alicia Sweeney. I'm a host here at CPR. I remember my first gift to Colorado Public Radio. It was on a Saturday morning, and I was like 19 years old, so I didn't really have much money to spend. There was an episode of This American Life on, and the episode was so compelling that I missed meeting my friend because I was sitting in the car listening to this incredible story about a former music teacher and a vinyl album recording that he made with his students. And there was a sweepstakes going on. So I gave a little money, a one-time gift to Colorado Public Radio in the hopes that I would win a trip. And mostly because I wanted to stand up and have my voice heard in a way to say, yes, I love what you're doing. I wanted to be a part of something bigger. I wanted to be a part of a club that you listen to. And I've been a supporter of Colorado Public Radio ever since. 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

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Here's a moment of silence, bring it back to the art. Mind blowing, it's a classical part of Zamrock, a hip hop, an alternative spark. 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
1: 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Hi, I'm Lucy Womack. 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

it's Alicia Sweeney. I'm a host here at CPR. I remember my first gift to Colorado Public Radio. It was on a Saturday morning, and I was like 19 years old, so I didn't really have much money to spend. There was an episode of This American Life on, and the episode was so compelling that I missed meeting my friend because I was sitting in the car listening to this incredible story about a former music teacher and a vinyl album recording that he made with his students. And there was a sweepstakes going on. So I gave a little money, a one-time gift to Colorado Public Radio in the hopes that I would win a trip. And mostly because I wanted to stand up and have my voice heard in a way to say, yes, I love what you're doing. 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

Hey, it's Jason Thomas, and if you're already a Colorado Public Radio member, we want to say thank you. 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

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We started the 3 o'clock hour off with Joyce Manor, and you heard Peter Murphy before J. Jerome 87. You can hang out at Indy102.3.org. 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And it's going to get you in the running to win a really cool trip for two to the iconic Rhine River. 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And then we can keep the music going like this from Deer Hunter, going back to the 2010s. 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

0: Florence and the Machine, everybody scream. It's Indie 1023. I'm Sean. I have a confession. It was really hard to get into the studio to hang out with you today because it is an absolute perfect, gorgeous day here in Colorado Springs. I was enjoying being outside in the backyard, walking my dog. We have some work going on in the house with our windows. It's just a perfect day. It's one of those perfect Saturdays. So, but here I am, and I'm excited to hang out with you today, play a lot of music, and talk up this really cool cruise that we're giving away. 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Honestly, this sounds amazing. 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

The Strokes is going shopping here on Indie 102.3, and that's going to be on their album we're getting at the end of June. Good news, you can see them at Red Rocks. If you got your tickets, they're coming to Red Rocks in July. Don't worry if you didn't get your tickets. You'll have a shot with Indie 102.3. 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For so many artists now, that's their lifeline, playing live, selling their merch, all of that. So it's a nice little ecosystem that we're a part of, and our Indie Insiders are a part of that as well. So big shout out to our Indie Insiders right now. I never feel lonely when I'm hanging out with you here in the studio and with our Indie Insiders. 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I'm Sean. Coming up, I've got the Beths, and I got a request for Jungle, so I'm going to knock that one out. Thanks for being here on your Saturday afternoon with Indie 102.3.

Indie 102.3, that's Colorado music from Dry Mouth. It's called Lude, and they are part of the Blucifer's first rodeo fest going down at the end of July. So if you're going to that, you're going to be able to catch that band right there. I'm Sean Lucetto, and I have some shout-outs. Right now, I want to throw out a shout-out to, specifically, let's shout-out Holly. Holly donated from Longmont today and left a really cool comment. I love this. I love your programming and have been a listener since I was a child. My parents always had CPR on in the car, and now at age 29, I try to catch my favorite programs every week. Me too, Holly. Welcome to the family, too. Shout out to Holly. Shout out to Ann and Joseph in Arvada, Faith in Denver, all donating today. 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I'm just imagining a little Holly in the back of the car listening to CPR. 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

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And what a lineup you just heard. Leve and Kamasi Washington before Mike D. I think that's fantastic, if I do say so myself. I'm Sean Lucetto, and if you're digging all the music today for your Saturday afternoon, you appreciate it. You can stop right now, whatever you're doing. 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Hey, I'm Sean. It's Echo and the Bunnymen now.

0: Indy 102.3, that is the latest from Father John Misty. It's called The Payoff. What's going on? I'm Sean, hanging out with you until 6 o'clock, and then there's a big payoff for you then. It's The Punk Yard with Dana Myers. So make sure you stick around for that. It's a fantastic way to kick off your Saturday night with a whole hour of punk rock. Totally planned out and hosted by Dana Myers. I know it's a big passion for her, The Punk Yard. So a lot of work goes into it. Cost goes into it as well. If you're a fan of The Punk Yard, if you're a fan of the morning show here on Indy 102.3, show your appreciation for that and help keep it going. 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

Hi, it's Dana Myers, the morning show host on Indy 102.3. And when you've got something special, sometimes it's hard to imagine what life would be like without it. 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

That's Lucy Dacus planting tomatoes on Indy 102.3. What's up? I'm Sean. If things feel a little unique and weird today, it's because, well, I'm in the mood for that, all right? And that's really kind of Indy 102.3's vibe. I mean, we cover all genres of music. We don't like being put in a box. Nobody puts baby in a corner. Indy 102.3 is that baby. And that's because of our supporters, listeners like you who are giving monthly and say, yeah, we love Indy 102.3 the way it is. You're turning us on to new music. You're turning us on to Colorado music. Like this comment left from Andrew in Denver who donated and said, Indy 102.3 has introduced me to so many new bands, in particular, a couple of years ago, Wet Leg, who is now pretty popular. Yep, true. 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

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It's Indie 102.3. That's Rocky Erickson, Two-Headed Dog, Bar Italia before that with Omni Shambles. It's Indie 102.3. I'm Sean. I'm a little weird. I'm also a big music lover. Are you? Music has driven me for years and years and years. It's my passion. In fact, everybody here at Indie 102.3, we're so grateful that this is our job. 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

it's Alicia Sweeney. I'm a host here at CPR. I remember my first gift to Colorado Public Radio. It was on a Saturday morning, and I was like 19 years old, so I didn't really have much money to spend. There was an episode of This American Life on, and the episode was so compelling that I missed meeting my friend because I was sitting in the car listening to this incredible story about a former music teacher and a vinyl album recording that he made with his students. And there was a sweepstakes going on, so I gave a little money, a one-time gift to Colorado Public Radio in the hopes that I would win a trip. And mostly because I wanted to stand up and have my voice heard in a way to say, yes, I love what you're doing. 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

Kevin Morby with Javelin on Indy 102.3. I think one of the most unique voices out there, Kevin Morby. He just kind of breaks me inside. It's Indy 102.3. I'm Sean, and sorry, just got a little emotional about Kevin Morby, but that's what his music does for me. I don't know. How about you? How about a shout out? All right, let's do that. Ashley in Boulder, thank you so much for leaving this amazing comment I'm about to read and for your donation as well. Ashley said, love Hey Now Dana in the mornings. Indie meetups at cool bars around Denver. 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All right. 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Now, I'm going to throw this next song out to Andrew in Denver. He left a comment that was so awesome and mentioned that he discovered Wet Leg because of Indie 102.3. So let's get into it. It's Wet Leg, going back with the band with Shays Long. I'm Sean on Indie 102.3.

0: up.
1: Bleachers, that's Dirty Wedding Dress on Indy 102.3. What's going on? I'm Sean. You know, the new album from Bleachers is pretty darn good. It's called Everyone for 10 Minutes. And I know they're going to be playing a lot of that new music out at Red Rocks when they're there in September. But you know what's cool? Listening to a great album like that with someone who's a bigger fan than you of the band. Like, I love Bleachers, but my friend Kate, who's also an indie insider, like, is one of the biggest Bleachers fans that I know. And we were cruising around the other day, and she was cranking that album. I'm like, you know what? This makes the album even better. We're sharing it. I'm loving that she's loving the album. That is what music does. It connects us. And Indy 102.3 does that on a daily basis, 24/7. 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

0: Jetstream Heart from Temples. Temples is giving us a new album in June, end of next month, actually. It's just called Bliss. I'm Sean. It's Indie 102.3. Thank you so much for hanging out today on this fine Saturday. Coming up at 6 o'clock when I'm done here, Dana Myers and the Punk Yard getting you into your Saturday night, an hour of punk rock for you. 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

It's Gene Dawson, Rockabye Baby on Indy 102.3. Hey, I'm Sean. I'm going to be wrapping up here pretty soon. I'm getting you ready for the Punk Yard coming up at 6 o'clock. The Punk Yard, an hour of punk rock with Dana Myers. So I've got some Ramones lined up, PJ Harvey as well. But Dana's going to take care of all of the punk rock starting at 6 o'clock. Wouldn't it be cool to just start donating during the Punk Yard? And, you know, maybe you're like, yeah, I can spare a can of PBR and $10. Here you go, Dana. Here you go, Indy 102.3. We'll take it. 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I got to give a shout out before I go to Kyle and Kathleen in Denver, who left this comment after they donated. They said, we like the trip raffles. Of course you do. 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You'll be entered to win a luxury Rhine River cruise in Europe. Thanks to our Avalon Waterways friends, they donated this trip and gave you an extra reason to support Indy1023. So do that now. You'll be entered to win that 8-day trip in Germany. Sounds good. Enter to win the Rhine River cruise with or without a gift and get all the rules at Indy1023.org. Whew, I'm going to get out of the way. Dana Myers needs to take over. It's Charlie Crockett, Kentucky Too Long on Indy 102.3.

The majority of Colorado Public Radio supporters give monthly, and many are switching from annual to monthly giving as Evergreen members. Change how and when you give at cpr.org.

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